As you know, I rode a freight train north to Detroit City. And after all these years, I find I've just been wasting my time. So I just think I'll take my foolish pride and put it on a southbound freight and ride. Go on back to the loved ones, the ones that I left waiting so far behind.

rendezvous in the night. A willing woman to hold me tight. But in the middle of love's embrace,

But when his drinking, lusting, and his hunger for power became known to more and more people, the demands to do something about